0: The Voice. A little louder. We love music.
1: Let's get the party started. See you at the bar, you was hardly talking. That's when I knew that your heart was scarring. Friends to lovers need a part to star in. Like, wait, babe, let me ask your pardon. This ain't Gucci, this is Prada, darling. If you want something, you can ask me, darling. And you started laughing, cause you think I'm joking. But looking in your eyes, that's the best thing.

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They called me weak.

0: 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Yeah,
1: yeah. Hey, we are
0: BTS.
2: Yes.
0: This is Swim. I just wanna play. Voice. We love music.

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I just got to find some time and space to be with you. 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G is the word, free is the bird. Swooping down, snooping town, blasting off in the clouds.

0: 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We love music.
1: Let's get the party started. See you at the bar, you was hardly talking. That's when I knew that your heart was scarring. Friends to lovers need a part to star in. Like, wait, babe, let me ask your pardon. This ain't Gucci, this is Prada, darling. If you want something, you can ask me, darling. And you started laughing, cause you think I'm joking. But looking in your eyes, that's the best thing. 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

0: 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I feel big at TS anyway, yes, in my pass.
1: And if you hear this song, then go on at your back. 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For the DJ, please turn up the bass to the max. 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
1: 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We love music.

0: 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We love music.
1: 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That's when I knew that your heart was scarring. Friends to lovers need a part to star in. Like, wait, babe, let me ask your pardon. This ain't Gucci, this is Prada, darling. 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

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Here we go. 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
1: 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Yeah. Bad man, she love. Bad man, she love. Bad man, she love. 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Bad man, she love.